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2: Ja, hy vat wanneer sal weer die tyd van die ochend, 10:45 op woensdag. 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
4: Word deel van die King Cars familie, waar jy altyd ware omgee en persoonlijke familiedienst kan verwag. 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
3: You have family when you buy a King Cars.
2: That's right, you have family when you buy at King Cars. En vandag is ek omring deur die Engelsmanne. So, Justin, welcome.
5: Thank you for having me again, Jacques. It's always a pleasure being here.
2: But you have a special guest with you today.
5: I do indeed. He's flown all the way down from Cape Town. I want to introduce you guys to Byron from Dongfeng.
6: Thank you very much. Very honored to be here, and thank you for including me.
2: Thank you, Byron. Thanks for joining us today. Always lovely to have you, Justin, in the studio. It's going well?
5: Yeah, no, it's going very successful. We actually got Byron down to take our vehicles out of transport mode at this point.
2: Yes.
5: We've got quite a couple of deliveries planned between today and tomorrow, so the units are going, and everybody's grasping the whole electric idea, which is awesome.
2: Yeah, it's beautiful. You know, we get a lot of feedback on that, the EV models, and, you know, a lot of people maybe don't understand that. Mm. How is it working? And I think with the last couple of weeks, speaking about you at Dongfeng, what they're doing specifically, it's like, okay, I go for your idea. I like this opportunity. So, and I think today, again, we'll tell them a couple of things that maybe they don't know. And obviously, test drive. That's the only way you're going to enjoy these vehicles.
5: Yeah, well, we've got a couple of models that are on demo. So all of our derivatives are available on demo. So I implore every one of you guys to please come visit me. We are 343 Cape Road. I can go through the vehicles for you, even if you're not a buyer, just to come have a look and enjoy and experience what we've got. That's the only way to understand what the future's holding.
2: Yeah, I think, Byron, we're going to get to you, the history of the brand. Tell our listeners more about that.
6: No problem at all. So Dongfeng, relatively new to us, but in the bigger picture, Dongfeng is quite an old brand. Established in 1969 under the original name of SAW, Second Auto Works. So quite self-explanatory, was the second state-owned automotive manufacturer in China.
2: Mm-hmm.
6: They originally focused on heavy commercial, being trucks and buses, military vehicles, parts, components, stuff like that. But in the late 90s, early 2000s, they rebranded to Dongfeng Motor Corporation and established the passenger vehicle division.
2: Yeah.
6: Soon after that, I mean, you're later in the 2000s, call it 2013, they were booming up to about 20 million vehicles sold between the domestic market and international. Give a bit of a idea, they are in over 100 markets around the world.
2: Sure.
6: They employ about 127,000 people, so it's a very large large company to deal with, which is fantastic. And even in China, they are considered one of the big four state-owned companies, or big four state-owned automotive manufacturers.
2: Yeah.
6: Give an indication, they are on the Fortune Global 500 list of companies.
2: Yeah.
6: So it's a very, very big company. Relatively new in our market, but very well established.
2: Yeah, obviously first in Gauteng, and now for the first in Port Elizabeth, you know, with King Cars, it's amazing to have them here in Port Elizabeth in the Eastern Cape.
6: What's nice is we've established this dealer in Port Elizabeth before we've finished establishing a dealer network in the likes of Cape Town, which is main markets. I mean, the dealership here is doing incredibly well, so I'm very happy with that.
2: Wonderful. So, yeah, that's the history of the brand, and it's beautiful to know. You know, because a lot of people in South Africa thinks, you know, it's the brand is coming here to Port Elizabeth, but it's a huge brand, you know, and you've got the backup of that brand.
6: 100%. I mean, the brand's got years of expertise behind it. I mean, the product we're getting has been well thought out, well developed. Yeah. So it's really an established brand that's coming into our market in that situation.
2: Yeah, Dongfeng, the name to remember, né, Justin?
5: Indeed, yeah. And they're backing your clients all the way through. So you purchase a vehicle, you get a 10-year unlimited kilometer battery warranty, a 5-year 150 factory warranty, an 8-year 120 service plan, and included in that a 5-year unlimited kilometer roadside assistance. Yeah. So they're throwing the big guns at this brand.
2: Yeah, so beautiful, you know, because a lot of people ask the question. I think the main question we got a couple of weeks is obviously the battery life. Mm. And if you've got a 10-year guarantee on that, you shouldn't have any problems, you know. And then because a lot of people, maar wat van binnen een jaar or 2 years or what's going to happen? But you've got the backing of the brand. And I mean, that means a lot to every person that wants to buy EV electrical vehicle.
5: 100%. And that's why King Cars is walking hand in hand with the Dongfeng brand itself. Obviously, we've got 30 years history in Port Elizabeth.
2: Yes.
5: And we are backing with Dongfeng to make sure that all of our clients, future and existing, are covered.
2: Yeah, so beautiful. But listen, tell us about the models that you have available at the stand at the moment.
5: 100. So we are actually spearheading with a Dongfeng box, which is an awesome little runaround. Next on the list would be a family SUV, the Dongfeng Vigo or NAMI 06, if you go Google it online. And then obviously the beast that is unshamed, the 007 400 kilowatt all-wheel drive. All three of these models are in demo at this point in time. So please, again, come pop in, come visit me, come have a chat. Even if you're not a buyer, come see me and we can talk about the cars and you can have some knowledge about it.
2: The box, you know, I like the colors though. It's for me, just I love the colors. It just looks sporty. It looks beautiful.
5: So the six that we received yesterday morning, out of them, we got a beautiful purple. There's a beautiful lime green color and also like a baby blue.
2: Yeah.
5: You guys should be able to see them on Cape Road because they are in full display.
2: So the SUV, let's talk about it a little bit. You know, I was there about 2 weeks ago and I drove that one. Mm. You know, to get around that, you know, there's no motor in. And to feel even the power in that SUV, all the luxury that you get into that vehicle. I mean, it's a stunning vehicle. The cost involved with that, you know, don't have to put any petrol. You know, nowadays with South Africa, when it gets to the petrol price, it just makes sense to buy an EV.
5: Completely. On that subject with the car, you know, it being a little family SUV, I use it quite a lot with my wife and my child. And my child loves it. He lays on the back there and he watches the panoramic roof and checks all the lights going by. The space is fantastic. The economy is great. Range plus minus about 450. I mean, as I said, we top up the car every now and then, and it's absolutely fantastic. 120 kilowatts worth of power.
2: Yeah.
5: Ticks all my boxes. So, you know, I'd love to actually take some people out on a drive with that.
2: But that's the main thing we want to get to. Is there specials on that, you know?
5: Oh, yeah. The Dongfeng has come to the party with that. So, starting off on the box, with a scheme deal, with a 10% deposit, you can get away with starting off from 3,999.
2: Wow.
5: And on the Vigo family SUV, also with a 10% deposit, you're looking at 5,999 a month. So fantastic specials on the go.
2: Sure. So make sure you can make a turn at King Cars in Cape Road. We're going to have a music break. Ons gaan 'n bietjie musiek breek, maar gaan ons bietjie terugkom. 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
0: Right, you have family when you buy at King Cars, en dit is Wiele Woensdag, en ons het vir Justin in, ook vir Byron, so bykie wat saam met ons keier vandag, so as jy ingeskakel is, baie, baie welkom. 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Byron, if I can get to you, now, when it gets to charging, obviously the listeners needs to know, can I just charge it at home? Do I need a specific modifications that I must do at my home, or what can I do?
3: Yes, charging at home is probably the preferential way of doing it. So I think a lot of people tend to get their heads around charging an electric vehicle is not as easy as what it is. And to be honest, it actually is. My experience with the vehicle is every time I leave my house, I unplug the car, I do what I need to do. When I get back home, even if it's a short period of time, I plug the car back in.
0: Okay.
3: I mean, I can't do that with an internal combustion engine vehicle.
0: Yes.
3: I can keep the car topped up on the battery. And it's preferential to do it at your house. I mean, with the rate you pay at home, it's by far more affordable.
0: Yes.
3: And that's not to say there are other options. I mean, you've got a charger that comes with the vehicle.
0: Okay.
3: So in one case, you'll hear people refer to it as an emergency charger that plugs into a 3-pin normal wall socket.
0: A normal wall socket, okay.
3: Yes. It's not the fastest way of charging.
0: Yes.
3: There are other ways that are faster and more effective. You get a wall charger that you will have installed direct into your DB board.
0: Okay.
3: Significantly faster. Once again, it's just a convenience of being able to charge a car at home.
0: Yeah.
3: If that's not an option, I mean, you've got an entire charging network of superchargers. And when I say superchargers, I mean, you're talking about charging your car in less than an hour.
0: Sure.
3: And I'm talking not just any of the vehicles. I'm talking about even the biggest of the batteries.
0: Wow.
3: In our 007, we got a 70 kilowatt battery that you can have charged in less than an hour.
0: Sure.
3: So it's not as slow as what people originally thought.
0: Yeah. Many ways of doing that, though. Yeah.
3: Yeah.
0: Sure.
3: Definitely.
0: Beautiful. Listen, Justin, you know, if you've got solar panels, it's actually for free.
4: Well, that's exactly it. I'm really imploring people that have got solar panels at home to give me a call and just come listen to what I have to tell you.
0: Yeah.
4: It's absolutely a life-changing experience. I can guarantee you a 50 to 70% saving just on fuel costs all the way through. And with the backing that the brand has got, your warranties, your service plans, I mean, it brings your cost per kilo down between 50 and 70%. I mean, 50 and 70 cents.
0: Yeah, but how does it feel not to stop at the station and fill up with some petrol or diesel? You know,
4: I tell you, I'm finding it difficult to drive internal combustion engines at this point in time. I was actually telling Byron on the way up here, but it's been absolutely amazing. I get to work, I just top up, and then climb in my car and go home later, shop and all that stuff.
0: Yeah.
4: It's fantastic, convenient.
0: Yeah, it's beautiful. Yes,
3: I must be honest. I feel quite bad going to a petrol station to put a bit of air in the tyres, because I mean, that's all I'm going to be doing there. Maybe wash the windscreen.
0: It feels like I actually don't want to stop you. I'm just using you guys, actually.
3: 100% feel that way. And I feel bad, but at the same time, I'm not. My pocket is the better for it.
0: It's smiling. It's smiling, man. It's good. Justin, showroom updates. Tell us more about that.
4: Well, obviously, the building has been completely painted. We are busy with interior and exterior.
0: Mm-hmm.
4: Actually, just before we left, Derek was supposed to join us on the radio today, but the signage guys arrived. So the signage are being erected. By the end of this week, we should have it all completed. And on that subject, we will be having our official opening early next month.
0: Ah.
4: So I'd like to invite all you guys to keep listening, and we'll give you the dates. We'll obviously have some good horse rolls.
0: Yeah,
4: and
0: you have to have that. Yeah.
4: And go through the vehicles with you guys. So, yeah, stay tuned for the dates.
0: But, you know, I've been there a couple of times, and I can see the progress on the showroom. It looks stunning. It just gets better and better each week.
4: Yep, the coffee is ready for you guys.
0: That's very important, you know. Good coffee is good.
4: Yeah.
0: So listen, let's go to the exhibitions that you do. Do you go to events, or what are you going to do, Justin?
4: So currently we're busy hitting schools, especially with inter-school rugby and netball events. We're also busy focusing on big shopping centres at this point. So we'll start doing the shopping centres from the end of July. But we are available for school events. If you guys do need some assistance, sponsorship, or need to fill a gap, please give us a call. We will be hitting on your doors as well if you see something in the future.
0: Yeah, that will be great. I think that's an opportunity to get the demos in there as well. Look at the cars at your event, and it makes it just better the day. I mean, we've got ours the 3rd of October, like we normally do with our carnival, so we'll definitely have King Cars there again.
4: Oh, definitely, and Dongfeng.
0: Yeah, that will be great, you know, to have the EVs there. So, yeah, that will be perfect. But listen, we talk about all these vehicles. Is there demos available? Can the listeners come and have a drive in the vehicles?
4: Definitely. As I've said before, I've got a demo of each derivative on my floor. I implore you guys to please come and visit me. Come have a look at the cars, come test drive them, and hear me out. I might just change your mind going forward.
0: Yeah, I will believe you will do that. Dis kom ek hier wil kom nie, want dan gaan jy my mind change. But listen, that's great. Let's have a music break, and then we come back again, and we'll speak about the Dongfeng brand and what's happening at the moment, and also where you can find all of these beautiful vehicles. Say that I'm

0: dis Heito Betito en die tyd mooi aangestap na so 11:36 op die JKB besig met Wiele Woensdag saam met King Kaas.
1: You have family when you buy a King Kaas.
2: Word deel van die King Kaas familie waar jy altyd ware omgee en persoonlike familiediens kan verwag. 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By King Kaas kan jy altyd staat maak op kwaliteit en omgee.
1: You have family when you buy a King Kaas.
0: You have family when you buy a King Kaas. Besig met Wiele Woensdag en ons het vir Justin en Byron in die atelier. Ja, en ons praat so 'n bietjie rondom die Dongfeng brand, die EVs. En Justin, just that deals again, I think the listeners, maybe the first time said, what, is that the specials? Of course it is.
3: 100%. So on our boxes, we're starting off with a 10% deposit. You can start off paying at 3999 on the Dongfeng Vigo NAMI 06. You're looking at 5999 with a 10% deposit.
0: So very important, go make a turn there. And this at Kaapweg, this body EVs staan, maar natuurlijk al drie takke kan jy mee praat oor EVs.
3: Of course, you can go to any one of the three branches. I'll list them now. Obviously, mm-hmm. our newest and latest branch at number 1 Kitching Road in Charlo. Their contact number is 041-365-3900. 343 Cape Road is where I'm at.
0: Yes.
3: As well with used cars parked off there at King Cars. That is in Newton Park, and the contact number there is 041-00-11958. And our first King Cars in Port Elizabeth, 23 Utenake Road in Sydenham. Contact number there is 041-487-1241. Obviously, if you guys don't want to come into the showrooms, mm-hmm. you can also have a look at www.kingcars.co.za at our website. Follow the drop-downs and you can find the vehicle of your dreams. Also at www.dongfengmotors.co.za is all the options and specs of the EVs.
0: Sounds great to me. Now, praat so baie oor EVs, but obviously you have still normal vehicles for diesel and petrol, and I had one this week. We want to talk about the 2021 Suzuki CS 1.5 GL. It's got about 77,000 Ks on the clock. It's a silver one. Lovely boot space, a comfortable vehicle, comfortable drive. I mean, the fuel consumption on this big car is actually phenomenal, and I enjoy the vehicle. It's got all the bells and whistles, your ABS, your air conditioner, your airbags, your electric windows, the space that you need, you know, to put your golf cart maybe almost in there, but you'll rather tow that. But yeah, you can, your golf clubs you can at least put into the vehicle.
3: Fantastic space, as you well noted. Good for the family, good for long trips. The vehicle is balanced well and it handles fantastic on the road. I'm glad you are enjoying it. You seem to be driving a lot of Sierras lately.
0: Yes, but you're giving me something else this week.
3: This week, what we are going to be giving you, or what I'm giving you, is a 2025 Suzuki Swift 1.2 GL.
0: Sure.
3: It's got plus minus about 42,000 Ks on the clock, and we've got a massive deal on that at $199,990.
0: Sure, for a 2025.
3: The vehicle comes with a balance of service plan, comes with a balance of warranty and roadside assistance. So, yeah, if you snooze, you lose.
0: Yeah.
3: I've got two of these units available. Please check in at any of our dealerships to query more about it. But the vehicle is available.
0: Thank you. At King Cars, I'm driving the Suzuki Swift this week. And it's going to be a great privilege to do that also. So, lekker om bietjie te praat met julle. Yeah, obviously, when it gets to vehicles in Port Elizabeth itself, I think there's over 100 vehicles available between the three branches and then obviously Cape Town.
3: Yeah, we're sitting at about 137 vehicles in stock at the moment, spread over the three branches. But we've also got three branches in the Western Cape.
0: Yes.
3: I think our tally is up to about 270 at this point in vehicles. But if we don't have what you want, tell us what you need, and we'll go source it and get it for you.
0: You'll go find it. Byron, just from you again, Dongfeng, the charging, we talk about that a little bit. A lot of people ask that, you know, is it expensive to charge the vehicles, a comparison to fuel that you have to put into your vehicle?
4: I think it's probably one of the biggest questions you get is with regards to charging in general. Yeah. In terms of cost, with the cost of fuel, no, it's a fraction of the price.
0: Yeah.
4: I mean, your rand per kilometre that you pay on an internal combustion engine versus, I can't even say rand per kilometre on the EV because it's actually less than a rand a kilometre.
0: Yeah. Wow.
4: So it's a fraction of the price.
0: Yeah, so very important because a lot of people ask that. Yeah, but I have to charge it at home. Is it expensive, Justin? It's not expensive when you work it out by what you pay for, I mean, 28 rand or 27 rand a litre for petrol. It's like crazy. So obviously it makes sense to go the EV route.
3: Yeah, especially if you've got solar at your house.
0: Yeah.
3: That's bonus because then it's for free.
0: Yeah.
3: I mean, you don't have to pay for anything. But to put a rand value onto it, if you're going for internal combustion engine per kilometre, if you go and you Google it, it's between 1.60 and 1.90 per kilometre, and versus an EV, which is 50 cents to 80 cents per kilometre. So it's huge. It's like a third of the price.
0: So that's what our listeners are asking, and I think we answered the question. That's so it's very, very important. Justin, just the telephone numbers again, if people want to contact you directly for the EV models.
3: Other than all the advertising on the cars with my cell number, it is 082-329-3322. If you want to get hold of our William Moffat branch, it'll be 041-365-3900. At our Cape Road branch, it's 041-00-11958. And our main branch down at Sydenham, 041-487-1241.
0: Before I let you go, when it gets to King Cars, full range of Spectrum vehicles, starting at, say, 90 grand up to whatever. So that's nice about your brand. You've got for every, like, I'm a new scholar, and I had my matric last year, and I have to go study now. You've got a vehicle for me.
3: 100%. So you guys just need to come in and see us and have a chat, and we'll assess exactly what your needs are going to be. If you have a specific car in your mind, I'm sure we'll be able to cater for it. And as you rightfully said, we've got a range of vehicles from 90 to 4 million.
0: Yeah.
3: So it's really dependent on what you guys need and what you guys qualify for, and then we can get you sorted out.
0: And King Cars, there, over 30 years experience, you must go to them.
3: Definitely. With the backing that we've got and the knowledge that we've picked up along the way, we are always backing our clients and walking that extra mile. To us, obviously, the clients are the more important aspect of our business, and that's what makes our business run.
0: Great stuff. Byron, thank you for joining us today, all the way from Dongfeng as well. Thank you for giving us that information today.
4: Thank you very much for having me, and I hope I'll be back one day.
0: Yeah, that will be great. Justin, thanks.
3: Always a pleasure.
0: Lekker om met jou te praat. It's so vinnig, Enikie. I think we said everything that we could today. And thank you for the Swift. I'm going to enjoy that. Dankie vir Derek. And dankie vir die hele span van King Cars.
3: It's always a pleasure being on the radio. And thank you so much for the Leicester FM support from the listeners and Leicester FM staff.
0: Thank you, Justin. So tyd van my om jou te groet. 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Was Wiele Woensdag natuurlijk. Ek sê dankie Clinic Air. Julle maak die JKB program moedig. 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Tot ziens.
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0: Arne Jordaan met Engele Blyster FM Big Nick saam met jou. 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

0: Blimey Fisher, wat een classic nummerkie. Love changes everything. Is Big Nick saam met jou en ek is in hier so op die middag saam zijn vir die property plaat saam met hierdie twee prachtige mense. Good afternoon, Simon en Monique.
1: Good afternoon. Thank you for that compliment.
0: Ach, you know, like my oma always said, I just know how to butter people up the right way. Just in case I need to ask for a favor, you know. I might ask you to give me a house after this show, so I could try my chances at least, you know.
1: Okay. let's
0: see
1: how you do.
0: Simon and Monique, they are from wesellhouses.co.za. This is the property plot. Buying a home is one of the biggest financial decisions most of us will ever make. But far too many buyers focus on one number only, and that, of course, is the purchase amount. Can we afford it? Now, today, Simon and Monique and myself will be unpacking the costs many buyers don't fully consider budgeting for until it's too late. To understand the true cost of owning a property, and we're going to help you buy with confidence instead of financial stress. As always, we have our specialist property practitioners, Simon and Monique, in studio. Goeiemiddag, welkom, welcome.
1: Oh, good afternoon, Nick, and it's so good to be here.
2: Goeiemiddag.
0: There we go.
2: Put here, so to be us.
0: Ah, so glad. You know, I love it when an English person tries a few ghs, you know. I had American friends, and they could not speak Afrikaans, and they could speak English years ago, and they always used to say Afrikaans, and all they would say is go, because like, that's the only noises they just can't. They can't praat, glad nie. But it's good to have you guys here in studio.
1: Cool, thank you.
2: Amazing to be here.
1: Yeah.
0: We're talking property and buying property, of course. I think it's always something that's not everyone can do, but if you can do it, I can't remember one point in my life that anyone has ever said, it's not good to buy property, it's not a good investment. I think it's always good. Monique, we hear people say the bank approved me for 2 million, so I can afford a 2 million rand house. Is that really how buyers should approach it?
1: Not at all. So it's actually one of the biggest misconceptions we encounter. A bank tells you that basically they'll tell you based on your borrowing and lend, so, you know, they'll borrow you the money based on your lending criteria. But that doesn't necessarily mean it's comfortable for your lifestyle or for your long-term financial wellness. So each person is different. The bond repayment is only one part of owning the home. So once you're moved in, there'll be other things. So you'll need to, you know, understand that it's not just municipal rates, taxes, electricity, water, refuse removal, sanitary charges. There's also things like insurance, maintenance, maintenance and repairs, security, internet, and then transport. So depending on where you've bought. And of course, buying in a sectional title home or, you know, a complex, you also have monthly levies. So basically, smart buyers don't always ask, you know, how much will the bank lend me, but how much can I comfortably afford every month while still enjoying life? And of course, saving for emergencies. So it's actually, there's a shift, and there's, you know, that's the actual question buyers should be asking.
0: Yeah, I think there's a lot of, I wouldn't call them hidden costs, but extra things that we don't think of. It makes me, when we just started talking about it now, I started thinking about when I used to ask my parents for money. And I'd be like, opa or my grandparents, can I get a belief, you know, can I get 200 rand? And then he'd be like, okay, moet ek 200 rand steal? I'd be like, no, actually, there's going to be bank charges and there's going to be maybe I need petrol. There's all these little add-ons. And I'm like, okay, so miskien sien a bikkie meer, a bikkie extra. So always, and that's how we look at it. When you buy a house, you get approved for 2 million. Don't buy for 2 million. I'm guessing you go down a bit.
1: That's right. You do your sums and consider.
0: Simon, let's unpack these additional costs, because there are quite a few of them. And many first-time buyers underestimate them or don't even know about them.
2: Well, if I think about when I bought my first home, it was literally, I want that house, bank lend me the money, and pay. And then you start unpacking all of the things backwards, as it were. So let's start with the one you don't think about, but the banks usually include it as part of their thing, and that's the building insurance, because no bank wants to be left without an asset if you start a fire and burn the house down, or you get the analogy I always use is your house gets struck by lightning, which happens more often than people think. So please, building insurance is vital if you own a house, and if your house is paid up, it's something else to think about to make sure you keep that insurance in place, because if your house is paid up and it burns down, you are then effectively left with nothing. Contents insurance to insure your fridges, your stoves, and everything else. And then municipal costs, that's your rates, your taxes, your water and electricity. And these costs can vary considerably. And actually a top tip for all the buyers out there, just because two homes are next door to each other in the same suburb does not mean they will have the same rates account. So always check what that house property's rates value is.
0: Dare I ask why? Why is there such a difference between two that's next to each other?
2: Because the municipality's valuation system, I know I'm not allowed to say nasty things about the municipality. Nobody on our side of the fence quite understands how they come up with their numbers. So it is well worth checking.
0: There we go. So it's up there. So rates, Santa Claus and the Easter Bunny, things we don't understand.
2: Yes, very much so. But I need to, because the very key one and part of the show was inspired by a Sunday night conversation around the Braai. And one of our friends said, Simon, there's this amazing property in a suburb. It's sectional title. They only want 1.2 million for it. And it's got this, and this. I said, yes. And the levy's 7,500 Rand a month for a 3-bedroom house.
0: And that's a lot.
2: That's huge. if you think about it, that's 7,500 Rand you have to pay for over and above your rates and your bond and all the rest. So these are expenses people need to pay attention to before they sign on.
0: And obviously there's a way people can check these things, I'm guessing.
1: Yes.
0: You just have to ask the right questions or check the right places.
1: Absolutely.
0: Then, of course, there's maintenance. And that's something... I think it's very important, and that renters, and I'm a renter, that we often don't think about, like, about maintenance. Because I don't, to be honest, I've rented most of my life since I moved out of the house as a kid. And aside from changing a light bulb and fixing something that I broke, maybe accidentally, you know, what is there in maintenance? Tell me about these things.
2: Well, there's lots of maintenance. If you're renting, it's wonderful. The geezer bursts, you phone your landlord, and he has to deal with it. But unfortunately, in a normal situation, you need to deal with all of that yourself. And it can be something as simple as just fixing a washer on a tap so that the tap stops dripping.
0: Drinking your money.
2: Yes, it would be drinking your money. But experts recommend that you should be setting aside money in advance, and usually it's 10% of your home's value on an annual basis. You should be budgeting for maintenance. Now, that sounds quite extreme, because if you think about it, a 1 million rand house, that's 100,000 rand a year.
0: Yes.
2: But if you work on just 1% of that, and that's 10,000 rand a year, if you put 10,000 rand into making sure you stay on top of the little things, you will be dealing with maintenance. But a lot of people think, we bought the house, we own it, that's it.
0: You know, everything should be fine now. Good luck is on our side.
2: Well, as an analogy, could you drive a car for 10 years and do nothing with it?
1: No, absolutely not.
2: So, unfortunately, it's the same with the house. And then, of course, the unexpected expenses, like there's a tree falls over, or your kid is the next cricket star, and you have the cricket ball come flying through those beautiful big windows.
0: That is expensive. Kids and windows. tell me another thing, Monique. People don't think about, or they forget about, because I think it's become so part of everything, like walking and breathing, is transport.
1: Absolutely right. You know, it can actually make a surprising difference. Sometimes buyers don't choose, they might choose the cheaper property, okay, but it might be slightly further away from school or work. So on paper, they think they've saved the money on the purchase price, but after adding fuel, vehicle wear and tear, possibly the extra time spent in your car, the monthly costs may actually be higher. So basically, you know, you might want to consider that when you're actually looking at the location. So transport really does make a difference. And then also your total lifestyle cost, rather than, you know, focusing on the property costs sometimes, you know, it might be more expensive sending your child to the aftercare because you can't get there on time.
0: Then
1: paying for that property in the area that really does suit your lifestyle. And that's always what we tell, especially when we're working with buyers, we ask them to give us their whole expectations of what really works for the lifestyle, so we can help them make the better decisions.
0: And I'm sure with that, you also ask them, like, where would you drop your kids at school?
1: That's right.
0: What's your route you have to take?
1: Is that only for the next 2 years? Or what, you know what I mean? What are the next steps so you can help guide?
2: And on transport, I actually had a client last night who viewed a property with his wife. And his wife was, it's perfect. I love it. And he said, yes, it is absolutely perfect. But I work in Swartkops. And unfortunately, it is too far away from work.
0: I literally saw this in a show I'm watching at the moment, and it was obviously it's not real, but it was a guy who flipped out at his wife, and she's like, "We love it, we'll take it." And he's like, "Do you know? Do you want me to be late for work? It's too far. Sure, these things, you know, and people don't consider it." Mm. I just recently moved, not long ago. I rent. And I also had to think, now, people, when they hear I've moved, they're like, "Oh, isn't because I'm in fees come now. Oh, isn't that further to get to work?" And I'm like, "No, it's pretty much the same. Depends on the transport and the amount of potholes."
1: Yeah, it does. Might cost you more, but...
0: So, in the hotel here, it is the property plot. Some of the We Sell Houses, Simon and Monique is some with me. Ons gaan winkelrakke toe gaan, dan kom ons terug, ons gesels weer verder. After the break, we'll answer some listener questions, including what buyers should ask before purchasing in a sectional title scheme. And if you have any questions for Simon and Monique, send us on WhatsApp or voice note 082-333-667 and we'll do our best to answer it on the show. So stuur vir my boodskap in 082-333-667. Ons gaan winkelrakke toe. Ons is nou weer terug.
3: Hi, ek is Steve Moore, eienaar van Citywide Security. Ons is die mees opwindende, vinnigste groeiende, area-gerigte monitering en reaksiemaatskappy in die stad. Het jy al by ons aangesluit? Bel ons vir jou alarm en CCTV-installaties en die reaksie en monitering daarvan. 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Wanneer ons bel, is ons manne in swart reeds op pad. Om jou gemoedsrus te verseker, stuur 'n boodskap na ons by Citywide Security op Facebook. 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

0: Rupert Holmes, the Pina Colada song, Escape. I don't think anyone calls it Escape. It's just the Pina Colada song. Want to sound like my Escape, to say it's Enrique Iglesias, is it? And it's not that one. It's the Pina Colada song. From klaar gesê, hulle is baie ongeskik. Kan hierdie liedjie wil speel en dan is daar nie 'n Pina Colada hier. But then again, we're not on a boat. We're not on a cruise. We're at work. So ek moet my gedra. Welcome back. This is the Property Plot. Hy is op die middag saam met Sain, Big Nick saam met jou, Simon en Monique van We Sell Houses is hier. So today we're discussing the real cost of buying a home and how understanding all the expenses helps buyers make smarter property decisions. So let's go. We've got some listener questions. Are you guys keen?
1: Yes.
0: All right. Karen or Karen asks, we're looking at buying in a sectional title complex. What questions should we be asking before making an offer? Actually, I say who feel, but you tell me.
2: Yes. So the key thing is actually to take a look at the levy. And a lot of people just say, well, how much is the levy? But that's missing a couple of important things. The other things to ask, are there any planned special levies? And in our offer to purchase, there's actually a clause where the sellers have to declare that, because it's quite important, because it can be quite a big shock coming down the line. Is the body corporate financially healthy? Now, I realize that a lot of our listeners aren't accountants, but getting a copy of the financials, we can get someone else to scrutinize them and say, yes, these look great, or no, these ones don't. Mm-hmm. And then another key thing is the reserve fund adequate, and do they have an adequate maintenance plan going forward? So are they going to be looking after the complex in the long run? We know there are a couple of complexes in Port Elizabeth that where the body corporates have had to go insolvent because of not planning adequately for maintenance. Wow. And then you have to start all over again. And then a key one that people also forget is, what do the levies cover? Is the grass cut by them? Do I have to cut my own grass inside my yard? Do they have provision, for instance, if the wooden windows are wood, to fit aluminium windows? Usually, if the good body corporates will say, well, we'll pay half if you pay half.
0: Yeah.
2: And also the complex rules. Are there rules like that say you can have no cats or no hamsters? I'm kid you not, some of the complex's really? Rules are that strict. And a key one, if you're planning on working for home, is there a rule that says you may not work remotely in the complex? Because
0: really?
2: That has caught people out too.
0: I've actually seen that. I don't know if
2: yes, you may not run a business from your complex.
0: I don't know if it was you guys who were talking about it or someone else, but I've seen this, or it wasn't actually, I saw an advert for a classified renting, and the person said no online English teachers. Didn't want his renter to be someone who works from home, who does the whole TEFL thing. Mm-hmm. And I was thinking to myself, why? Do they scream on the kids at the kids? Or
1: I think sometimes it's to do with companies, or, you know, if you need to see clients and clients need to come into the complex. I know that I've heard of that being a problem before. But yeah. And then there's also, okay, sorry.
2: Oh, no, you're welcome
1: there
2: to carry on.
1: There was more than Simon had.
2: Okay, fine. So I'm allowed to finish.
1: Sorry.
2: Tribe has spoken. Whoa. And then, does the complex have any recurring maintenance problems? If you ask around, you'll hear some complexes have problems with geysers, as a simple example.
0: Or the drains keep backing
2: keep clogging
0: up or something.
2: There's a lot of damp. So
1: like
2: these
1: that.
2: Are things to find out. What security is in place? Always very important. And we've sort of touched on this already. Is the scheme professionally managed? Is it a managing agent that you'll be able to deal with and works reliably and professionally?
0: It's not Yanni who's in the corner unit.
2: No, we hope not.
0: Listen, I'm off script here, but I need to ask, when someone buys a house from you guys, I remember last week we spoke about you do homework, you guys find out things about the house. Do you also do homework on the neighbors from the house that's for sale? I'm just curious because often I think people move in, they're like, oh, hierdie buurman is rarig. The dogs keep barking and the kids are partying.
1: It's a very good question.
2: I would have to answer, honestly, generally not. However, for instance, last night when we were busy with the viewing, I literally had to chat to every single neighbor around. So by the end of the evening, I had a very good idea. That's the string, Tunny. He's very easygoing. And so it went on. And you could basically say, great house, great neighborhood.
0: Nice.
2: No.
0: Yeah. No problems.
2: No problems.
0: But then again, we never know. In the documentaries, you only find out when it's on the police what the neighbor was up to. Now, our next question comes from Peter. He wants to know, we've been approved for a higher bond than we expected. Should we spend the maximum amount?
1: No, not necessarily. But, you know, if he's asking that question, then he's obviously quite responsible, which is great. I would say remember that, you know, we all know things can change. Circumstances change. Even interest rates, I mean, sometimes up, sometimes down. Mm-hmm. But basically leaving that financial space for a bit of breathing room often makes home ownership far more enjoyable. You want to be able to still be comfortable and budget, you know, comfortably rather than stressing about next month's repayment. So, yeah, my advice would be don't stretch yourself.
0: Don't make it difficult on yourself.
1: Yeah.
0: Another listener writes, we found two similar houses. One has much lower monthly levies but needs work. The other has higher levies but everything is beautifully maintained. Which is the better to buy?
1: Ooh. Exactly.
0: I think the romanticized view is always, oh, it's a fixer-upper, it's beautiful. Spend so much love on this. Let's take the one that's not as nice. That's what the romanticized view is.
1: Okay. Good.
2: I don't do romantic. I do numbers. Sorry, I'm terrible when it comes to this. And the short answer is until you've done the answers, done the maths, there is no universal answer. Mm. You need to also, possibly something he's left out here, is it monthly levies lower because they are not covering as much? In terms of the maintenance, is it internal maintenance that needs to be done or external maintenance? Because of and what would be covered by the levy and what isn't? Mm-hmm. There's a lot of information missing here. So lower levies don't automatically indicate a better complex, but high levies don't automatically indicate a better complex either. So it's a case or a poorer complex versus a better complex, if you know what I mean, in terms of... So it's a case of you really need to find out what does the levy cover? What am I going to have to spend to do maintenance? What can I get the body corporate to do for maintenance? And then do your sums, you know, your little column, they'll pay for this, I'll pay for that. And then for the next house, you do the same thing. And then you say, well, this house is definitely going to be better value because my numbers tell me I will get more out of it at the end of the day.
0: So you really do have to do your homework properly. Do you guys think we have a question for time for one more question?
1: Okay, yes. Let's try.
0: There we go. A vraag vir Simon hulle. Middag Simon, as iemand vir die eerste keer 'n huis wil koop, waarna moet mens eers kyk? Ek wil weet, hoe belangrik is jou kredietpunt? Ook watter salaris het jy ongeveer nodig? So what would your salary have to be to qualify? And how does the deposit and other costs work? And how do you figure out, how does the bank figure out how much you can loan? So what do they look at?
1: Great question.
2: So roughly put, an easy way to do a rough calculation is take your annual salary before tax, multiply it by 3, and that will give you roughly the price that you could be shopping at. It's not precise because that's basically will be the top point. Mm-hmm. So then take a bit down from that and you'll be there or thereabouts. The banks will look at your affordability. So they will see how much you're spending on credit cards, on loans, on takeaways, on partying on Saturday nights. And then they'll work out what they think you can afford to repay. And that's how they will then calculate the loan they will give you. The best starting point is to let us get you in touch with our bond originator. And he will do all those calculations for you at no charge and give you an answer. If it comes back and, for instance, your credit score isn't quite where it should be, he will be able to say to you, look, this is what you need to do. You need to spend slightly less money on takeaways on a Friday night, and you need to make sure that that credit card is paid up.
0: Yes.
2: And then your score will be such that the banks will look
0: happy
2: at you.
0: For
2: and
0: them.
2: I'm just using two examples
0: off
2: the head. So the first step is you get pre-qualified. And then we start working from there because that gives you your affordability. Have I left anything
1: I also
2: out?
1: Want to just say, you know, because it's such a great question, and for somebody who hasn't bought a home before, your credit score is very important. Mm. Okay, so how you manage your accounts is important, but everything is important. So if you want to get a quick overview, on our website, on wesellhouses.co.za, on the menu tab, you do the drop down and you find, I think it's second or third from last, it's called calculators. There are four different calculators. And yeah, this question is so great because you can actually, there's an affordability calculator. So you can put in your salary, put in how much your monthly expenses are. Like, so if it's 10,000 Rand or 5,000 Rand, you pop that in and it'll spit out a number instantly. So you don't have to speak to anybody. You can get a rough idea all on your own. Then there's also one for transfer costs, bond costs. So you can get a good understanding of when you're shopping online, these are my numbers. This is where I can shop around. And then when you're keen, you can basically be pre-qualified and get it all done properly.
0: Oh, that's awesome. A quick question from another listener. Anton wants to know, what if you ask all these questions, you get all the right answers, and then you buy it, but everything turns out different? What rights do you have?
1: Oh, dear. So, once a property has registered, any little fight you had, chance you had to really, you know, basically that's...
0: You have to check
1: before you sign and before it registers.
0: It's okay. And then the last one, if you want to see rates and levies on a statement for a specific home which you're interested in buying and you request it from the agent, are they legally required to give it?
1: Yes, they just need to block out the personal information. So obviously their names and, you know, obviously you can't do...
0: ID numbers.
1: Yes, it's a very valid question. In fact, I recommend that.
2: Definitely something you want to see.
1: I want to just add, if where you're living now, let's say your electricity is 800 Rand a month, it's not going to vary that much where you're going to move to next. Generally, we're creatures of habit, and if you run your household where it is 800 Rand a month, more or less, okay, of course, properties, you know, the prices of the units might have gone up if you're doing prepaid or, you know, but essentially that's not going to vary. So don't let that throw you off because it's a bigger home and got an extra bedroom or an extra bathroom for where you are now. It'll always be more or less
0: pretty much the same. Unless something in your arrangement, living arrangement changes.
1: If you're going to use the heater every day in your new house versus your old house, that'll change.
0: Final thoughts, Monique?
1: Okay, well, whether you're buying for the first time or if this is like your fifth investment property, you need to make the decisions based on the entire picture. So that's really the essence of today's show. So understand your monthly costs. Think about your future lifestyle, not just about the right now. And then, remember, a good property practitioner will help you understand the financial implications. So if you want to visit our website, as I think I told the other listener, I can't remember the name,
2: I hope you can remember the name of our website.
1: Yes, but the listener, my angel. So go to We Sell Houses website. It's wesellhouses.co.za and the menu calculators, and you can actually go and get a good understanding there.
0: Perfect. Thank you very much, guys. I think it's been a pleasure. It's been a lucky one today.
2: Good. Hold on.
0: Now we get to the favorite part.
2: Yes.
0: Well, don't worry. I wasn't moving on and saying goodbye. I used to read magazines as a kid, the car magazines. And now we get to the favorite part. Right at the end of the magazine, they always used to have the price list. And I'd always be like, how much is a Porsche 911 Turbo today? So that's my favorite part, even though it was at the end. This is the end. And we leave the best for last because it's your listings.
1: Yay.
2: And we start off with last week we spoke about the house in Broadwood that was going live on the portal that night. I'm very chuffed with this. The 24 hours later, I took a snapshot of the traffic, and wesellhouses.co.za had more people view the property than private property or property 24.
0: There you go.
2: And from there, we managed the viewings as we do. We had, last night I did the viewings, we had 26 buyers, 8 agents with their buyers all come through. And while I was in the studio, a offer to purchase at full listing price has landed in my in-tray.
1: So
2: it is...
0: You know what, guys? It's my pleasure. You know?
1: Yay.
0: It's
1: my pleasure.
2: And then we need to quickly talk. We have an amazing house in Bluewater Bay with sea views. It's a 4-bedroom house with 2 bathrooms, a beautiful big open-plan kitchen living space, 2-bedroom flatlet, workshops. There is actually an extra servant's flatlet tucked away on the property too. Mm-hmm. Pool, LARPA area, and it's on the market for $2,995,000. And then we have amazing value in Strelitzia Park in Newton Haag. 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It has beautiful views of the mountains. It's really quiet and peaceful, double garage on remote, and it's on the market for $1,200,000. And last but not least, if you missed any of our listings or want to see the pictures or the floor plans, please visit our website, wesellhouses.co.za.
0: There you go.
2: And we do free evaluations in all areas if anyone's thinking of selling and would like to know what they can get for their property.
0: Thank you very much, guys. It's been a pleasure as always.
1: Thank you.
0: You guys have a good one. Hopefully Monique will have her head screwed on a bit better next week. In die ingekom papieren oor ons gevlieg. I forgot everything.
1: Oh dear.
0: And then she actually didn't. Alles was hier geweest.
1: Yeah.
2: Yeah.
0: It's okay. Let's just say it was a Monday. We'll lie and we'll say it was a Monday.
1: Yes.
2: Manic Wednesday.
0: There we go. Thank you very much.
2: Thank you.
0: It's been a pleasure. Till next week.
1: Cool.
0: If you're thinking about buying, selling or investing in property, contact Simon and Monique from WeSellHouses.co.za. 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Until next week, keep well, drive safe, and stay tuned to Leicester FM. Speak Nick for you, say tot ziens. Etty is terug, met die middag samen zijn om die draai. Ons aan met jou lekker muziek. Dit is meneer Julie Els op Leicester FM.

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4: 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Port Elizabeth, 14-15, 60%. 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

0: Hallo Tannie Jennifer, is al moe die jou hartse loop. 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
0: Kyk vir oulaas, wat maak jou weer dinge? 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Wishu 10, 14, 80%. Kraddock 5, 9, 60%. Dispatch 11, 14, 60%. Oost-London 14, 17, 80%. Fort Beaufort 6, 11, 80%. Graaf-Reinet 16, 60%. Gramstad 10, 14, 60%. Jeffreys Bay 12, 17, ook 60% reën. Mthatha 9, 14, 60%, Port Alfred 14, 16, 30%, Port Elizabeth 14, 15, 60%, Port St. John's 15, 20, Queenstown 4, 11, 60%, Reen en Uitenaag 11, 15, 60%. Dis jou weer dinge vanmôre, donderdag die 2 Julie.

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